0: Plus. 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
1: Galaxies are defined primarily by where you see the stars. Are some of the stars.

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1: Your eyes, they tell the truth of your affection. 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

0: 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At least we wanted to play around like this, hiding like kids.
1: You don't know. Lock me in.
0: You're silly. How could she lock you in?
1: She'd do anything to me because of my father. If I try to fight her, she makes him kill me.

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